All praises to the King of Kings. 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

0: sometimes confused about prayer. 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
1: This one might leave you teary-eyed, this one gonna keep you flying high, this one gonna get you through the night. This song is called Joy, Sweet Joy. 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I made some plans for the future, then plans kept showing up late. That led to joy, sweet joy. 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

116. 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

0: Welcome to the New Song Cafe at worshiptogether.com. Today we're here with Carrie Jobe, who will be sharing her new song, We Exalt Your Name. So sit back and enjoy this New Song Cafe. Carrie, welcome. It's good to have you.
1: Thank you very much.
0: And you brought along Hank and Grant from your band with us.
1: Yes, we're here.
0: Good to see you guys. Good to be in your hometown of Dallas, Texas.
1: Thanks for having us.
0: Everything's bigger in Texas, and so it's great to be here and see all of that.
1: Do you really think that's true?
0: I don't know, but that's what I've heard.
1: I travel so much, I don't know if it's true or not.
0: Well, you've got some new songs, and really enjoying some of the new music that I'm hearing that's coming from the new record. And we're taking a look at the song today called We Exalt Your Name. Mm-hmm. And tell us a little bit about the writing. You wrote this with Matt Maher, is that correct?
1: I did. Talk I love that. Matt Maher. He's just such a worshiper, worship leader, and I think more people need to listen to his music. He's such a pastor as well. So sitting down to write with Matt was just a really great experience because he's such a peaceful person too. And that actual morning that I was going to write with him, I was having a rough morning, and we all have those, you know, and I was like, I just want a song that when people are coming to church feeling like this, that it's a song that can just help get us into the right perspective for worship. And then we started talking about our experiences of leading worship, and we were talking about how a lot of times I think as worshipers, not just worship leading, but as a congregation, we get comfortable in the way that we worship and how much we want to give God. You know, we kind of get used to the way that we're going to worship. And there's a line in this song that says, tear down the walls we hide behind. O God of every aching heart, we long for you in light and dark. And that the aching heart line was because my heart was aching that morning. And so it's just really a prayer kind of song and great for worship, you know, just to connect with the Lord.
0: Yeah, and I love the fact that the title of this song is, it's an action. It's like, we exalt, like we're doing this now together
1: right now.
0: As a congregation.
1: Yeah, not like we will exalt or we exalt right now. Exalt your name.
0: Well, you guys share it with us. We'd love to hear it.
1: We'd love to.

0: Wow, it's kind of struck me as you guys were singing that of a song of "We Exalt Your Name." You would expect to be this just kind of power, like really big, but it's a really intimate song.
1: It is.
0: You know, it's almost like a prayer song. You know, it's something. It's like when I sit down, me and God, this is something I would sing.
1: Totally.
0: Back to God.
1: And I realized we didn't do the second verse that talks about the tearing the walls down. Mm. So, but the full version has that part on it.
0: Yeah, that's right. That's right. Well, Hank, walk us through. Now you're capoed, playing in the key of C.
2: Yep.
0: So you're actually in D flat, C sharp, whatever you want to call it. But talk about the chords in relation to the capo, so in, you know, C, F, G, but just kind of walk us through what you're playing there.
2: So I'm doing kind of some chords with different bass notes. It's a 1, a C, but I've got a G on the bottom.
0: Yeah, it's kind of that old style C chord you used to see a lot, yeah.
2: I'm hammering this D to E the whole time. And then this is a 4/6. Or let's see, F over A minor, or F over A, right. And then to an F. So all together it's.

0: make that look easy. Awesome.
1: Well, kind of walk us through the in the chorus part of it. Just kind of a different order of the of similar chords.
2: It is. The chorus is so it's just an F. We exalt your name.
1: And that's kind of an F, be like an F over G type of thing, because you're leaving the G open there, right?
2: I'm not hitting this G. I'm not muting this G or playing the A, which is a lot of times what you do.
1: Yeah.
2: So an F2, I guess you would call it.
1: Right. Yeah.

0: And I'm kind of letting the, playing an open G where you're hearing the G and the B.
1: Yeah. Right. Nice. And you're leaving that G string open the whole time, just sort of, again, provides that continuity between chords so it's not so chunky. And
0: exactly.
1: Just, yeah, sounds really nice. Well, guys, thanks for sharing it with us. It's good to see you all.
2: Me too.

Yeah, Jesus, we praise you. Lord, oh me. Hallelujah. Glory.

0: about Australia.
1: No, I love it.
0: People commenting on the accent.
1: Yes. But I miss Australia so much, and a lot of my music is about my homeland and my inspiration from God through my environment at home.
0: Did you come here to pursue a music career?
1: Yeah, I kind of fell into it. I was on a holiday, vacation you call it, and I stopped in at Nashville, and just my parents knew one person in the music industry, and then from that person I met lots of other people.
0: Well, Michelle Toons, what are we going to hear about next?
1: You're going to hear Life is Beautiful, and it's really an autobiographical song. And I grew up in Malaysia for a year, and then this is a story about that. And
0: Malaysia?
1: Yeah, and how I still believe that life is beautiful.
0: Life is beautiful in Nashville via Malaysia,
1: Australia,
0: from Australia.
1: Everywhere. Yeah.
0: Welcome again, Michelle Toons.
1: Thank you.

live in a double standard. And you're here one and you're there something else. And I feel that there's a deliverance, there's a wholehearted step over that line. And even if you're not in that place, you just know that there's more for you tonight. I just feel like we're supposed to mentally step into that. Step into that. Just close your eyes and just let him take you into that. Wholehearted. One eyes. One face. Yeah. Deep, deep, deep.

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I'm Prophetess Leader Thompson Dowell, your host and producer, and it's such a blessing to be with you. 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

In a world full of challenges, we all seek that abundant, joyful life, don't we? 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I am your producer and host, Prophetess Lydia Thompson-Dowell on Grace Gospel Radio. 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

0: Hello. You the new butler?
1: Well, it's been a long time since I've been the new anything.
0: What's happened to Hudson?
2: I guess he's changing.
0: Yeah, it does that a lot, doesn't he? Oh, I'm David Bowie. I live down the road.
1: Oh.
0: Sir Percival lets me use his piano when he's not around. He's not around, is he?
1: I can honestly say I haven't seen him, but come on in.
0: Come in. I'm going to do it.
1: Come on in.
0: Are you related to Sir Percival?
1: Well, distantly, yeah.
0: Oh, you're not the poor relation from America, right?
1: Ha! Gee, news sure travels fast, doesn't it? I'm Bing.
0: Oh, I'm pleased to meet you. You're the one that sings, right?
1: Well, right or wrong, I sing either way.
0: Oh, well, I sing too.
1: Oh, good. What kind of singing?
0: Well, mostly the contemporary stuff. Do you like modern music?
1: Oh, I think it's marvelous. Some of it really fine. But tell me, you ever listen to any of the older fellas?
0: Oh, yeah, sure. I like John Lennon and the other one with Harry Nilsson.
1: Ooh, you go back that far, huh?
0: Oh, yeah, I'm not as young as I look.
1: None of us is these days.
0: In fact, I've got a six-year-old son, and he really gets excited around the Christmas holiday mm-hmm. thing.
1: Do you go in for any of the traditional things in the boy household, Christmas time?
0: Oh, yeah, most of them, really. Presents, tree, decorations, agents sliding down the chimney.
1: What?
0: I was just seeing if you're paying attention. Actually, our family do most of the things that other families do. We sing the same songs.
1: Do you?
0: I even have a go at White Christmas.
1: You too, huh?
0: And this one. This is my son's favorite. Do you know this one?
1: Oh, I do indeed. It's a lovely thing.

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So Joseph found a stable in which Mary had her child. Once upon a Christmas.

Hello, Santa. Is this really you? Well, I know I'm not supposed to do this, but I do have a little list. And I've been such a good girl. I know I deserve it. You want to hear it?

0: Hi, and welcome to the show. Here to kick us off with a festive little number, Meghan Trainor and Pentatonix. Take it away.
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0: Good evening, ladies and gentlemen. Tonight's lead story once again is megastorm Hercules.
1: Yes, and though it seems to be settling over the entirety of the continental United States of America, there is some good news.
0: It is the storm of the century. It has utterly paralyzed our nation.
1: On a brighter note, people are really...
0: It's already claimed the dubious title of the worst of all time.
1: Thank you for that, Nancy. Why don't we take a look at the weather?

0: brighter note, while our circumstances haven't changed, I guess our perspective can. Right, Randy?
1: Couldn't have said it better myself. This is Channel 13. Nancy Randy. Good night.

this year as a Bethel Music family a few days before Christmas. Most of you guys probably were a part of this miracle, but we watched Joel and Janie Taylor's little son, Jackson. And he was, a few days before Christmas, airlifted to intensive care. And we began to fight for Jackson's life. How many of you guys joined in that fight and that symphony of prayer that rose up for a little boy? And a couple weeks into the fight, we got a text one night from Joel that they weren't sure if he was going to make it through the night. And as soon as I heard and read the message, it was like this giant of unbelief stood in front of me. And I just thought, Jackson's going to die tonight. We're not going to see the miracle. And as this giant stood in front of me, all of a sudden, out of my gut, this song started coming out. Right in the face of the giant.

And as that giant was looking at us, I knew he was going to regret the day he ever pointed his sword at Jackson. Just as Goliath pointed his sword at David, the sword Goliath pointed at David became the sword the little boy picked up and took the giant's head off with. And as we watched this miracle happen in Jackson's body, it was like this giant of unbelief was falling. And our community just began to sing this song. It was just one note in the symphony of prayer rising for his life. So I want to teach it to you this morning. Let's sing.

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I don't care who you are. I don't care. You can be the chiefest of sinners. 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

This time, I'd like to dedicate this song to my mom. 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
1: Ladies and gentlemen, this is not a drill.

without God. 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But we should be reminded by the scripture in St. Matthew chapter 23.

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Take back all the Cartier and the Tiffany's and the Chanel. Well, can I keep that Chanel?

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0: Good evening, ladies and gentlemen. Tonight's lead story once again is megastorm Hercules.
1: Yes, and though it seems to be settling over the entirety of the continental United States of America, there is some good news.
0: It is the storm of the century. It has utterly paralyzed our nation.
1: On a brighter note, people are really...
0: It's already claimed the dubious title of the worst of all time.
1: Thank you for that, Nancy. Why don't we take a look at the weather?

0: brighter note, while our circumstances haven't changed, I guess our perspective can. Right, Randy?
1: Couldn't have said it better myself. This is Channel 13, Nancy Randy. Good night.

this year as a Bethel Music family a few days before Christmas. Most of you guys probably were a part of this miracle, but we watched Joel and Janie Taylor's little son, Jackson. And he was, a few days before Christmas, airlifted to intensive care. And we began to fight for Jackson's life. How many of you guys joined in that fight and that symphony of prayer that rose up for a little boy? And a couple weeks into the fight, we got a text one night from Joel that they weren't sure if he was going to make it through the night. And as soon as I heard and read the message, it was like this giant of unbelief stood in front of me. And I just thought, Jackson's going to die tonight. We're not going to see the miracle. And as this giant stood in front of me, all of a sudden, out of my gut, this song started coming out right in the face of the giant.

As that giant was looking at us, I knew he was going to regret the day he ever pointed his sword at Jackson. Just as Goliath pointed his sword at David, the sword Goliath pointed at David became the sword the little boy picked up and took the giant's head off with. And as we watched this miracle happen in Jackson's body, it was like this giant of unbelief was falling. And our community just began to sing this song. It was just one note in the symphony of prayer rising for his life. So I want to teach it to you this morning. Let's sing.

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See, I just can't forget singing this song every Sunday morning.

church, and my brother was a pastor. Me and Ann here, we were the members in the church. And let me tell you something. It's hard to come in contact with Jesus and still be the same. I don't care who you are. I don't care. You can be the chiefest of sinners. 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

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Then and there, we went outdoors, we started playing church. 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And he put some old glasses and put them right here on his nose, and he said,

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It's just a life. Mama looked out there and she said, she ain't playing this time.

At this time, I'd like to dedicate this song to my mom. See, I just can't forget singing this song every Sunday morning.

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1: Ladies and gentlemen, this is not a drill.

us, I mean all of us, are nothing without God. Sometimes we get so proud, so high-minded. But we should be reminded by the scripture in St. Matthew chapter 23, verse 12.

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But if we sing them, you got to get out of those seats and you got to dance like you're really from Jamaica. Or your parents were from Jamaica. Parents were from Jamaica.

Voice of the original Chronics, you know. Wishing everyone a peaceful and a loving season throughout all seasons, you know. Knowing that this great gift called the birth of Christ is a great thing within the cosmos, you know. And we are confident in the victory of good over evil. Respect.

0: You the new butler?
1: Well, it's been a long time since I've been the new anything.
0: What's happened to Hudson?
1: I guess he's changing.
2: Yeah, he does that a lot, doesn't he? Oh, I'm David Bowie. I live down the road.
1: Oh.
2: Sir Percival lets me use his piano when he's not around. He's not around, is he?
1: I can honestly say I haven't seen him, but come on in.
2: Come in.
1: But, come on in.
0: Are you related to Sir Percival?
1: Well, distantly, yeah.
0: Oh, you're not the poor relation from America,
1: right? Gee, news sure travels fast, doesn't it? I'm Bing.
0: Oh, I'm pleased to meet you. You're the one that sings, right?
1: Well, right or wrong, I sing either way.
0: Oh, well, I sing too.
1: Oh, good. What kind of singing?
0: Well, mostly the contemporary stuff. Do you like modern music?
1: Oh, I think it's marvelous. Some of it really fine. But tell me, you ever listen to any of the older fellas?
0: Oh, yeah, sure. I like John Lennon and the other one with Harry Nilsson.
1: Ooh, you go back that far, huh?
0: Oh, yeah, I'm not as young as I look.
1: None of us is these days.
0: In fact, I've got a six-year-old son, and he really gets excited around the Christmas holiday thing.
1: Do you go in for any of the traditional things in the boy household, Christmas time?
0: Oh, yeah, most of them, really. Presents, tree, decorations, agents sliding down the chimney.
1: What?
0: I was just seeing if you're paying attention. Actually, our family do most of the things that other families do. We sing the same songs.
1: Do you?
0: I even have a go at White Christmas.
1: You do, huh?
0: And this one. This is my son's favourite. Do you know this one?
1: Oh, I do indeed. It's a lovely thing.

Hello, Santa. Is this really you? Well, I know I'm not supposed to do this, but I do have a little list. And I've been such a good girl. I know I deserve it. You want to hear it?

0: Come on, Santa.
1: Hi, and welcome to the show. Here to kick us off with a festive little number, Meghan Trainor and Pentatonix. Take it away.
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0: Good evening, ladies and gentlemen. Tonight's lead story once again is Megastorm Hercules.
1: Yes, and though it seems to be settling over the entirety of the continental United States of America, there is some good news.
0: It is the storm of the century. It has utterly paralyzed our nation.
1: On a brighter note, people are really...
0: It's already claimed the dubious title of the worst of all time.
1: Thank you for that, Nancy. Why don't we take a look at the weather?

this year as a Bethel Music family a few days before Christmas. Most of you guys probably were a part of this miracle, but we watched Joel and Janie Taylor's little son, Jackson. And he was a few days before Christmas airlifted to intensive care, and we began to fight for Jackson's life. How many of you guys joined in that fight and that symphony of prayer that rose up for a little boy? And a couple weeks into the fight, we got a text one night from Joel that they weren't sure if he was going to make it through the night. And as soon as I heard and read the message, it was like this giant of unbelief stood in front of me. And I just thought, Jackson's going to die tonight. We're not going to see the miracle. And as this giant stood in front of me, all of a sudden, out of my gut, this song started coming out. Right in the face of the giant.

And as that giant was looking at us, I knew he was going to regret the day he ever pointed his sword at Jackson. Just as Goliath pointed his sword at David, the sword Goliath pointed at David became the sword the little boy picked up and took the giant's head off with. And as we watched this miracle happen in Jackson's body, it was like this giant of unbelief was falling. And our community just began to sing this song. It was just one note in the symphony of prayer rising for his life. So I want to teach it to you this morning. Let's sing.

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See, I just can't forget singing this song every Sunday morning.

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And let me tell you something. It's hard to come in contact with Jesus.

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Then and there, we went outdoors, we started playing church. 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And he put some old glasses and put them right here on his nose. And he said, I want you to jump up and shout Jesus three times.

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It's just a life, right? Mama looked out there and she said, she ain't playing this time.

At this time, I'd like to dedicate this song to my mom. See, I just can't forget singing this song every Sunday morning.

Well, then we're going to sing us some Jamaican songs. But if we sing them, you got to get out of those seats and you got to dance like you're really from Jamaica. Or your parents were from Jamaica, parents were from Jamaica.

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Read with us as we go through the Bible in a year. Today's Bible reading will be from the book of Hebrews, chapters 8 to 10.

0: Now of the things which we have spoken, this is the sum. We have such an high priest, who is set on the right hand of the throne of the Majesty in the heavens, a minister of the sanctuary and of the true tabernacle, which the Lord pitched, and not man. For every high priest is ordained to offer gifts and sacrifices. Wherefore, it is of necessity that this man have somewhat also to offer. For if he were on earth, he should not be a priest, seeing that there are priests that offer gifts according to the law, who serve unto the example and shadow of heavenly things, as Moses was admonished of God when he was about to make the tabernacle. For see, saith he, that thou make all things according to the pattern shown to thee in the mount. But now hath he obtained a more excellent ministry, by how much also he is the mediator of a better covenant, which was established upon better promises. For if that first covenant had been faultless, then should no place have been sought for the second. For finding fault with them, he saith, Behold, the days come, saith the Lord, when I will make a new covenant with the house of Israel and with the house of Judah, not according to the covenant that I made with their fathers in the day when I took them by the hand to lead them out of the land of Egypt, because they continued not in my covenant, and I regarded them not, saith the Lord. For this is the covenant that I will make with the house of Israel after those days, saith the Lord. I will put my laws into their mind, and write them in their hearts, and I will be to them a God, and they shall be to me a people. And they shall not teach every man his neighbor, and every man his brother, saying, Know the Lord. For all shall know me, from the least to the greatest. For I will be merciful to their unrighteousness, and their sins and their iniquities will I remember no more. In that he saith a new covenant, he hath made the first old. Now that which decayeth and waxeth old is ready to vanish away. Then verily the first covenant had also ordinances of divine service, and a worldly sanctuary. For there was a tabernacle made, the first wherein was the candlestick, and the table, and the showbread, which is called the sanctuary. And after the second veil, the tabernacle which is called the holiest of all, which had the golden censer, and the ark of the covenant overlaid round about with gold, wherein was the golden pot that had manna, and Aaron's rod that budded, and the tables of the covenant. And over it the cherubims of glory, shadowing the mercy seat, of which we cannot now speak particularly. Now when these things were thus ordained, the priests went always into the first tabernacle, accomplishing the service of God. But into the second went the high priest alone once every year, not without blood, which he offered for himself and for the errors of the people. The Holy Ghost, this signifying, that the way into the holiest of all was not yet made manifest, while as the first tabernacle was yet standing, which was a figure for the time then present, in which were offered both gifts and sacrifices that could not make him that did the service perfect as pertaining to the conscience, which stood only in meats and drinks and divers washings and carnal ordinances imposed on them until the time of Reformation. But Christ, being come and high priest of good things to come, by a greater and more perfect tabernacle, not made with hands, that is to say, not of this building, neither by the blood of goats and calves, but by his own blood he entered in once into the holy place, having obtained eternal redemption for us. For if the blood of bulls and of goats and the ashes of an heifer sprinkling the unclean sanctifieth the purifying of the flesh, how much more shall the blood of Christ, who through the eternal Spirit offered himself without spot to God, purge your conscience from dead works to serve the living God. And for this cause he is the mediator of the New Testament, that by means of death for the redemption of the transgressions that were under the First Testament, they which are called might receive the promise of eternal inheritance. For where a testament is, there must also of necessity be the death of the testator. For a testament is of force after men are dead, otherwise it is of no strength at all while the testator liveth. Whereupon neither the first testament was dedicated without blood. For when Moses had spoken every precept to all the people according to the law, he took the blood of calves and of goats with water and scarlet wool and hyssop and sprinkled both the book and all the people, saying, This is the blood of the testament which God hath enjoined unto you. Moreover, he sprinkled with blood both the tabernacle and all the vessels of the ministry. And almost all things are by the law purged with blood, and without shedding of blood is no remission. It was therefore necessary that the pattern of things in the heavens should be purified with these, but the heavenly things themselves with better sacrifices than these. For Christ is not entered into the holy places made with hands, which are the figures of the true, but into heaven itself, now to appear in the presence of God for us. Nor yet that he should offer himself often, as the high priest entereth into the holy place every year with blood of others. For then must he often have suffered since the foundation of the world. But now once in the end of the world hath he appeared to put away sin by the sacrifice of himself. And as it is appointed unto man once to die, but after this the judgment. So Christ was once offered to bear the sins of many, and unto them that look for him shall he appear the second time without sin unto salvation. For the law, having a shadow of good things to come, and not the very image of the things, can never with those sacrifices which they offered year by year continually make the comers thereunto perfect. For then would they have not ceased to be offered? Because that the worshippers once purged should have had no more conscience of sins. But in those sacrifices there is a remembrance again made of sins every year. For it is not possible that the blood of bulls and of goats should take away sins. Wherefore, when he cometh into the world, he saith, Sacrifice and offering thou wouldest not, but a body thou hast prepared me. In burnt offerings and sacrifices for sin thou hast had no pleasure. Then said I, Lo, I come. In the volume of the book it is written of me, to do thy will, O God. Above, when he said, Sacrifice and offering, and burnt offerings, and offering for sin thou wouldest not, neither hadst pleasure therein, which are offered by the law, then said he, Lo, I come to do thy will, O God. He taketh away the first, that he may establish the second. By the which will we are sanctified through the offering of the body of Jesus Christ once for all. And every priest standeth daily ministering and offering oftentimes the same sacrifices which can never take away sins. But this man, after he had offered one sacrifice for sins forever, sat down on the right hand of God, from henceforth expecting till all his enemies be made his footstool. For by one offering he hath perfected forever them that are sanctified. Whereof the Holy Ghost also is a witness to us, for after that he had said before, This is the covenant that I will make with them after those days, saith the Lord. I will put my laws into their hearts, and in their minds will I write them, and their sins and iniquities will I remember no more. Now where remission of these is, there is no more offering for sin. Having therefore, brethren, boldness to enter into the holiest by the blood of Jesus, by a new and living way which he hath consecrated for us, through the veil, that is to say, his flesh, and having an high priest over the house of God, let us draw near with a true heart, in full assurance of faith, having our hearts sprinkled from an evil conscience, and our bodies washed with pure water. Let us hold fast the profession of our faith without wavering, for he is faithful that promised. And let us consider one another to provoke unto love and to good works, not forsaking the assembling of ourselves together, as the manner of some is, but exhorting one another, and so much the more as ye see the day approaching. For if we sin willfully, after that we have received the knowledge of the truth, there remaineth no more sacrifice for sins, but a certain fearful looking for of judgment and fiery indignation, which shall devour the adversaries. He that despised Moses' law died without mercy under two or three witnesses. Of how much sorer punishment, suppose ye, shall he be thought worthy, who hath trodden under foot the Son of God, and hath counted the blood of the covenant wherewith he was sanctified an unholy thing, and hath done despite unto the Spirit of grace? For we know him that hath said, Vengeance belongeth unto me, I will recompense, saith the Lord. And again, the Lord shall judge his people. It is a fearful thing to fall into the hands of the living God. But call to remembrance the former days, in which after ye were illuminated, ye endured a great fight of afflictions, partly whilst ye were made a gazing-stock both by reproaches and afflictions, and partly whilst ye became companions of them that were so used. For ye had compassion of me and my bonds, and took joyfully the spoiling of your goods, knowing in yourselves that ye have in heaven a better and an enduring substance. Cast not away therefore your confidence, which hath great recompense of reward. For ye have need of patience, that after ye have done the will of God, ye might receive the promise. For yet a little while, and he that shall come will come, and will not tarry. Now the just shall live by faith, but if any man draw back, my soul shall have no pleasure in him. But we are not of them who draw back unto perdition, but of them that believe to the saving of the soul.
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Why don't you lift your hands heavenward one more time? Well, Lord, this is that ocean. This is that place, Father, where you lead us. Faith without borders. Lord, I pray tonight in Jesus' name that as we step out and into all that you have for us, as we have the courage sometimes to step into the great unknown, that there we meet Jesus and we meet the will of God and we meet the purpose of God and we meet the promise of God and we meet the goodness of God. Lord, give us that courage. Give us that Holy Spirit boldness to keep on trusting you, to walk on those waters. Lord, to go into that great unknown at times, but knowing that the God of all knowledge, omnipresent, omniscient, omnipotent God, that you lead us and you take us. Father, we thank you for what you've accomplished here tonight. Lord, it's only the start. We're excited about Jerusalem, the temple, just a couple of days' time. Father, we thank you in Jesus' name. Amen. Amen. 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

0: 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But Father God still forgive me. And he paid the price. And this is the reason why. I know
1: that Jesus loves me.
0: Who missed? I

0: 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God's got a blessing.
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0: 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Sing this with me. Come on, say. God's got a blessing.
1: God's got a blessing.
0: Everybody. God's got a blessing.

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Can we just take a moment to do that? To breathe in the very breath of life. Can you say this with me? I breathe you in, Holy Spirit. And your strength comes suddenly. And your peace fills me completely. We're aware of you, Holy Spirit.

What's up, family? This is your boy, Kirk Franklin. Man, thank you so much for checking out my Overflow Devo on YouVersion. Thank you so much, y'all. And for the next 7 days, we're going to take a song and we're going to apply it to God's Word. And we're going to see how that song connects with Scripture so that we can be able to execute His truth through music. It's going to be a beautiful thing, man. I'm very

Lord, let your will be done on earth as it is in heaven. Help us to love and see each other the way you love and see us. Come.

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You were created for something so much bigger, so much greater. But if all you see is what you see, then you do not see all there is to be seen. Oh, there's so much more that life has in store for you. Don't give up.

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Let me see the hands of all the worshippers, lift them high. All right, all the believers, lift them high. The Bible said the enemy is under our feet. And the Bible said no weapon that form against us will not be able to prosper. Amen. Because we have the authority and the power in Jesus' name. Step on him. Are you ready? Come on. Yeah. Come on. Lift them up. Come on. Are you ready? Come on. Let it scream.